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7: Madison chance for isolated rain showers tonight. Otherwise, clear skies. Lows level off around 61. Winds out of the northwest, 5 to 10 miles per hour. Highs level off around 80. Tomorrow, mainly sunny. I'm weatherology meteorologist Jennifer Wojcicki. Right now, 75.
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1: 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The No Cap News Report is on the way. This is where James finds the craziest stories in the world, and we talk about them. What you got, James?
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14: You stepped out for your morning jog, except it's not your usual morning jog. 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Audible. 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
15: Madison weather.
16: Mainly clear tonight with a slight chance for isolated rain showers. Lows it down to about 61. Winds out of the northwest, 5 to 10 miles per hour. A blend of clouds and sun, tomorrow, high of 80. I'm weatherology meteorologist Jennifer Wojcicki. Currently, it's 75 degrees.
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12: Madison Weather.
13: Lows level off around 61 tonight under mainly clear skies. Winds out of the northwest, 5 to 10 miles per hour. Sunshine mixed with clouds at times. Tomorrow, daytime highs approaching 80. Tomorrow night, lows dip down to about 58. I'm weatherology meteorologist Jennifer Wojcicki. Currently, it's 75 degrees.
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1: Okay, look here, people. If you ain't seen it in IMAX, if it's legal, take an edible and it's going to feel just like it.
0: I heard it's great, man. I still got to see it. We got the No Cap News coming up. Keep it locked.

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16: Madison weather.
17: Lows of aloft around 61 tonight under mainly clear skies. Winds out of the northwest 5 to 10 miles per hour. Sunshine mixed with clouds at times. Tomorrow, daytime high is approaching 80. Tomorrow night, lows dip down to about 58. I'm weatherology meteorologist Jennifer Wojcicki. Currently, it's 75 degrees.
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1: Yo, it's the Bootleg Kev Show. Hold it down, baby. That Daily Hate is coming up. Hit us up, 877-817-2888. If you got anything you want to hate on, yo, it's Wednesday. 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Leave us your voicemails with your Daily Hate. Anything you're hating on, James?
2: I'm hating on you because you hated on me for buying a bunch of video game skins. Now you buying cards with men on it.
1: I mean, what? It's not the same thing. The video game skins is not,
2: they got,
1: they're not
2: they
1: real.
2: Got value.
1: You can't touch them.
2: I'll be able to sell them in the future like you're selling your
1: you
2: stuff.
1: You will not. Who's buying secondhand video game skins?
2: Who's buying NFTs? People.
1: What? The NFT thing's over.
2: Hey, somebody doing it.
1: Stay by your radio. Coming up next, man, the Daily Hate.

0: hate on when people be in there popping gum real loud. That's ridiculous. Just trying to get attention. That sucks.
1: Well, the gum poppers are hated on. Leave us a voicemail. Let's go to another one. What are you hating on?
2: Hi. This is someone interested in having a husband. What I hate is late night booty call action. Someone calling you at 10 o'clock at night to get you out your house. Hate that.
1: Well, you know, that's what the point of the booty call is. It's supposed to be late at night.
3: That's all it's supposed to be.
1: Man, shout out to the booty calls out. Remember that movie with Jamie Foxx?
3: Oh, fire.
1: Classic. 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Coming up, if you're tired of people running up on you with Meta glasses trying to make you look like a fool, man, there's some good news up next.

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1: 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That's James Andre Jefferson Jr.
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1: 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We want to know, what is a hobby of yours that's gotten a little out of control?
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1: 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On Fortnite.
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1: All right, 877-817-2888. Talk to us, man. 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
1: 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We're talking about it. 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
1: 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We got Carla on the phone. 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
1: What is Royal Match?
3: Phone game that you have to save the king.
1: Oh, it's a game. Oh, yeah, yeah. Like with a little game. I just Googled it. Yeah, it's like a puzzle.
2: Oh, yeah. I seen homie before, the one on your phone.
3: It's so addictive, and I have spent so much money.
1: Have you spent over $1,000 on this game all together?
3: Yes.
2: Oh, God. Oh, they running it. Yeah. I need to drop a mobile app. What's it called? Royal Clash?
1: Royal Match.
2: Right. Yeah, I got a new one called Black Match.
1: That sounds like a dating app. Anyway, appreciate you calling. 877-817-2888. Samuel's on the phone. What is a hobby of yours that has gotten out of control, bro?
4: Bro, I had some bomb pizza in New York. And then I got back home and I found pizza oven on Facebook Marketplace. And there went my money, my life, hours of YouTubing of how to make perfect New York style pizza. And now my friends are taking advantage of me because they'll have me make pizzas for them. They'll be like, oh, I'm having a party. And then last second, I'll be like, oh, can you please make pizza?
1: So now you're the pizza maker.
2: Yeah, that's on you, homie. I'm sorry. You got all the pizza equipment. You got to make the pizza.
1: Yeah, you're the pizza guy now, sir.
2: What the hell are you talking about?
4: Part of me loves it, man. Not going to lie. But, you know, being a chef is hard work.
1: Yo, have you thought about opening a restaurant or doing some sort of pop-up or something like that?
4: You know, you're just like my friends. They don't emphasize this. They're like, hey, you should make money off of this. We should make money off of you doing this.
1: Yeah, hey, listen, as somebody who's done the pizza restaurant thing, just stay away. You'll lose money.
2: Oh, brother.
1: Anyway, man.
2: Your pizza good, though.
1: Stay by your radio. Coming up next, let's talk about it. If you are a big anime fan, there's some good news. We got a new theme park on the way.

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0: It was my fault, not yours, not his. 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And I'm sorry I was young, but he's always wanted to be a father to you. So I've done, and I take ownership of that, of my choices and decisions. And I'm sorry for that. He's a good guy. 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Just, you know, forgive me.
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14: Madison Weather. Lows level off around 62. Overnight, under mainly clear skies, winds out of the northwest, 5 to 10 miles per hour. Daytime highs approaching 80. Thursday, sunshine mixed with clouds at times. I'm weatherology meteorologist Jennifer Wojcicki. Right now, it's 75 degrees.
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been shown. Yeah, yeah, yeah, yeah, yeah. 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

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Rate this next jam. 1 through 5. 5 being the best. 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

0: Madtown. I just wanted to take a minute and say thank you to everybody who helped make this year's Back to School Backpack Giveaway something special. Partnering with JP Hair Designs took the event to a whole nother level. More than 35 barbers came together and gave over 750 free haircuts to kids going back to school. Families also had access to free immunizations, books, and even free shoes for the kids. 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More than anything, thank you to the families who came out and allowed us to be a part of getting your kids ready for another school year. This is what community is supposed to look like.
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10: Madison weather. Lows of aloft around 62. Overnight, under mainly clear skies, winds out of the northwest 5 to 10 miles per hour. Daytime highs approaching 80. Thursday, sunshine mixed with clouds at times. I'm weatherology meteorologist Jennifer Wojcicki. Right now, it's 75 degrees.

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L for less. 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
7: Madison weather. Lows level off around 62. Overnight, under mainly clear skies, winds out of the northwest, 5 to 10 miles per hour. Daytime highs approaching 80. Thursday, sunshine mixed with clouds at times. I'm weatherology meteorologist Jennifer Wojcicki. Right now, it's 75 degrees.

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Rate this next jam. 1 through 5. 5 being the best. M for more. L for less. You get a say in every song we play on Mad Town's 93.1 Jams.

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Rate this next jam. 1 through 5. 5 being the best. 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

0: 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More than anything, thank you to the families who came out and allowed us to be a part of getting your kids ready for another school year. This is what community is supposed to look like.
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5: Madison weather. Lows level off around 62. Overnight, under mainly clear skies, northwest winds 5 to 10 miles per hour. Sunshine mixed with clouds at times. Thursday, highs level off around 80. I'm weatherology meteorologist Jennifer Wojcicki. Currently 75.
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5: Madison weather. 62 overnight under clear skies. Winds out of the northwest, 5 to 10 miles per hour. Mainly sunny Thursday. Highs level off around 80. Mainly clear Thursday night. Lows level off around 58. I'm weatherology meteorologist Jennifer Wojcicki. Right now, it's 75 degrees.
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Rate this next jam. 1 through 5. 5 being the best. 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

0: 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More than 35 barbers came together and gave over 750 free haircuts to kids going back to school. 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More than anything, thank you to the families who came out and allowed us to be a part of getting your kids ready for another school year. This is what community is supposed to look like.
1: Finally, get those kids back to school.
2: The fighting spirit of the Marine Corps is born of battles won. Battles won within, over enemies of fear, enemies of doubt. It's who we are. It's what we do. It's a promise made to you for more than two centuries. A promise of the Marines.
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4: Mainly clear skies today with daytime highs approaching 80. Northwest winds 5 to 10 miles per hour. Lows around 58. Tonight, mainly clear. High of 82. Tomorrow, lots of sunshine. I'm weatherology meteorologist Jennifer Wojcicki. Right now, it's 75 degrees.
5: Testing, testing. 3, 2, 2. Yeah.

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8: 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Yeah.

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Rate this next jam. 1 through 5. 5 being the best. 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
0: 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Jams. Jams. Yeah. 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
1: Dougie, you told me he been on some positive. Yeah. 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Remember when cops are razz talking out my... 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

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Rate this next jam. 1 through 5. 5 being the best. M for more. 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You get a say in every song we play on Madtown's 93.1 Jams.

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8: Madison weather. Highs level off around 80 today under partly cloudy skies, northwest winds 5 to 10 miles per hour. Lows level off around 58 tonight, mainly clear skies. High temperatures reach up to 82 tomorrow, mainly clear skies. I'm weatherology meteorologist Jennifer Vuchitsky. Right now, 57.

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3: Here's a look at what's going on today just for you, Thursday the 27th. I'm Jennifer Stevens. Good morning. Attorney General Josh Call in the state of Wisconsin, part of a 47-state coalition celebrating today one of the largest court settlements ever in corporate America. Wisconsin stands to receive up to $300 million from a $17 billion settlement where Meta agrees that Facebook and Instagram are harmful to young users. Meta agrees to impose daily time limits, overnight usage bans, and restrictions on notifications for teens. In business, Apple announcing the date of their next major announcement slash product unveiling. It's September 9th at the tech giant's headquarters, their flagship in Cupertino, California. At the event, the unconfirmed rumor all over the place, their reveal of their first ever foldable iPhone. And we have two Dolly-related tidbits for us today. Firstly, a Google animation for searches. When you search Dolly Parton, a little butterfly icon pops up, and we'll leave the rest as a surprise for you. And this one will give you a whole body woo. The World Meteorological Association names tropical storm systems and hurricanes decades in advance. Then they rotate them alphabetically each year as systems develop into storms large enough that they're named, right? So we're still early in the season, but we've already had Arthur, Bertha, and Cristobal, and this morning, forecasters keeping a close eye on a tropical wave system off the coast of West Africa with 30-mile-per-hour winds. Once it reaches 39 miles per hour threshold, it would be named Tropical Storm Dolly. Madison
1: weather. Highs level off around 80 today under partly cloudy skies, northwest winds 5 to 10 miles per hour. Lows level off around 58 tonight, mainly clear skies. High temperatures reach up to 82 tomorrow, mainly clear skies. I'm weatherology meteorologist Jennifer Wojcicki. Right now, 57.
4: Well, the Packers had their lone joint practice of the year when the team welcomed in the Cardinals for a 2-hour and 50-minute practice that served as the final one for training camp. Things started great for the offense and Jordan Love, but it didn't last as they struggled later in team period and 2-minute drills. Still, Love thought there was good work being done. There were a few dust-ups between the two teams, but no fights, which was a goal to avoid coming in. The two teams now meet in the final preseason game for both Friday night at Lambeau Field. Also coming to Lambeau Field soon, the Wisconsin football team, who is now just 10 days out from their season opener against number 4 Notre Dame in Green Bay on September 6th. The Brewers would beat the Mets last night 8-1. Starting pitcher Dustin May would leave the game after one pitch after it came back at him at 106 miles per hour and hit him in the back. Robert Gasser would then come in and pick up the win, tossing 5 1/3 innings of one-run ball. While offensively, Bryce Turang hit a 3-run shot, and David Hamilton, Sal Frelick, Garrett Mitchell, and Christian Yelich all had RBI singles. It'll be Mets and Brewers again tonight at 6:10. That's your morning sports wrap-up. I'm Ebo.
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6: Good morning. Starting off with no problems on the interstates or Beltline for your Thursday drive-in. No issues on East Washer downtown, and other main routes are at the posted speeds. No crashes or delays. With your 93.1 Jams traffic, I'm Stacy Kay.
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0: 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Partnering with JP Hair Designs took the event to a whole nother level. More than 35 barbers came together and gave over 750 free haircuts to kids going back to school. 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More than anything, thank you to the families who came out and allowed us to be a part of getting your kids ready for another school year. This is what community is supposed to look like.
1: Finally, get those kids back to school.
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18: Here's a look at what's going on today just for you. Thursday the 27th, I'm Jennifer Stevens. Good morning. Attorney General Josh Call in the state of Wisconsin, part of a 47-state coalition celebrating today one of the largest court settlements ever in corporate America. Wisconsin stands to receive up to $300 million from a $17 billion settlement where Meta agrees that Facebook and Instagram are harmful to young users. Meta agrees to impose daily time limits, overnight usage bans, and restrictions on notifications for teens. In business, Apple announcing the date of their next major announcement slash product unveiling. It's September 9th at the tech giant's headquarters, their flagship in Cupertino, California. At the event, the unconfirmed rumor all over the place, their reveal of their first ever foldable iPhone. And we have two Dolly-related tidbits for us today. Firstly, a Google animation for searches. When you search Dolly Parton, a little butterfly icon pops up, and we'll leave the rest as a surprise for you. And this one will give you a whole body woo. The World Meteorological Association names tropical storm systems and hurricanes decades in advance. Then they rotate them alphabetically each year as systems develop into storms large enough that they're named, right? So we're still early in the season, but we've already had Arthur, Bertha, and Cristobal, and this morning, forecasters keeping a close eye on a tropical wave system off the coast of West Africa with 30-mile-per-hour winds. Once it reaches 39 miles per hour threshold, it would be named Tropical Storm Dolly.
19: Madison weather.
20: Daytime highs approaching 80 today under partly cloudy skies, winds out of the northwest 5 to 10 miles per hour. Lows level off around 58 tonight, mainly clear skies. mainly clear skies, tomorrow 82. I'm weatherology meteorologist Jennifer Wojcicki. Currently 65.
1: Well, the Packers had their lone joint practice of the year when the team welcomed in the Cardinals for a 2-hour and 50-minute practice that served as the final one for training camp. Things started great for the offense and Jordan Love, but it didn't last as they struggled later in team period and two-minute drills. Still, Love thought there was good work being done. There were a few dust-ups between the two teams, but no fights, which was a goal to avoid coming in. The two teams now meet in the final preseason game for both Friday night at Lambeau Field. Also coming to Lambeau Field soon, the Wisconsin football team, who is now just 10 days out from their season opener against number 4 Notre Dame in Green Bay on September 6th. The Brewers would beat the Mets last night 8-1. Starting pitcher Dustin May would leave the game after one pitch after it came back at him at 106 miles per hour and hit him in the back. Robert Gasser would then come in and pick up the win, tossing 5 1/3 innings of one-run ball. While offensively, Bryce Terang hit a 3-run shot, and David Hamilton, Sal Frelick, Garrett Mitchell, and Christian Yelich all had RBI singles. It'll be Mets and Brewers again tonight at 6:10. That's your morning sports wrap-up. I'm Ebo.
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2: Good morning. An earlier accident on the westbound Beltline at Todd Drive has been blocking the right lane, causing a delay all the way back to the interstate. And accidents on northbound Packers Ave at Darwin Road and East Johnson Street at Dickinson Street have been causing delays and may still be issues. Brake lights in the construction zone on John Nolan, plus traffic light and construction congestion downtown on East Wash, Capitol Square, and campus. With your 93.1 Jams traffic, I'm Stacey Kay.
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Rate this next jam. 1 through 5. 5 being the best. 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
6: Good morning. An earlier accident in Johnson Creek on 94 East after 26 at the Switzke Road overpass is now in the left shoulder and in the median, still causing a small delay. And an accident on Packers at Darwin may still be an issue. Traffic on the westbound Beltline may still be recovering from a previously cleared accident at Todd Drive. Still brake lights in the construction zone on John Nolan, plus traffic light and construction congestion downtown on East Wash Capitol Square and campus. With your 93.1 Jams traffic, I'm Stacy Kay.
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0: just wanted to take a minute and say thank you to everybody who helped make this year's Back to School Backpack Giveaway something special. Partnering with JP Hair Designs took the event to a whole nother level. More than 35 barbers came together and gave over 750 free haircuts to kids going back to school. Families also had access to free immunizations, books, and even free shoes for the kids. 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More than anything, thank you to the families who came out and allowed us to be a part of getting your kids ready for another school year. 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
13: Madison weather.
14: Daytime highs approaching 80 today under partly cloudy skies. Winds out of the northwest, 5 to 10 miles per hour. Lows level off around 58. Tonight, mainly clear skies. Mainly clear skies. Tomorrow, 82. I'm weatherology meteorologist Jennifer Wojcicki. Currently, 72.
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0: was such a bang. All of my ops, they diss. Please don't put me to the test. They tryna get back on the net. 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Yeah.
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0: just wanted to take a minute and say thank you to everybody who helped make this year's Back to School Backpack Giveaway something special. Partnering with JP Hair Designs took the event to a whole nother level. More than 35 barbers came together and gave over 750 free haircuts to kids going back to school. 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This is what community is supposed to look like.
1: Finally, get those kids back to school.
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9: Madison Weather. Daytime highs approaching 80 today under partly cloudy skies, winds out of the northwest 5 to 10 miles per hour. Lows level off around 58. Tonight, mainly clear skies. Mainly clear skies. Tomorrow, 82. I'm weatherology meteorologist Jennifer Wojcicki. Currently, it's 75 degrees.

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9: Madison wins. Sunshine mixed with clouds at times this afternoon, with daytime highs approaching 80. Winds out of the northwest, 5 to 10 miles per hour. Lows dip down to about 58. Tonight, mainly clear skies develop with fog at times. I'm weatherology meteorologist Jennifer Wojcicki. Currently, 79.
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0: 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More than anything, thank you to the families who came out and allowed us to be a part of getting your kids ready for another school year. This is what community is supposed to look like.
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16: Madison weather.
17: Sunshine mixed with clouds at times this afternoon, with daytime highs approaching 80. Winds out of the northwest, 5 to 10 miles per hour. Lows dip down to about 58. Tonight, mainly clear skies develop with fog at times. I'm weatherology meteorologist Jennifer Wojcicki. Currently, it's 79 degrees.

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14: Madison weather.
15: A blend of clouds and sun this afternoon with daytime highs approaching 81. Northwest winds 5 to 10 miles per hour. Lows level off around 59. Tonight, mainly clear skies develop with fog at times. I'm weatherology meteorologist Jennifer Wojcicki. Currently, it's 78 degrees.

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Madtown's number one for hits and hip-hop, 93.1 Jams, Fusion in the Afternoons. This week's pet of the week is Hermes from Dane County Humane Society. Hermes is a handsome 3-year-old cat who's ready to leave the shelter life behind and find a family of his own. Hermes arrived at Dane County Humane Society last week after being transferred from an overcrowded shelter, and it didn't take long for his sweet personality to start showing through. Hermes can be a little shy when you first meet him, but once he gets comfortable, he's all about the attention. Hermes loves being petted, he loves affection, and he's definitely not afraid to let you know when he thinks it's time for a few more cuddles. If you're looking for a sweet, affectionate cat who just needs a little time to warm up before becoming your best friend, Hermes might be the perfect addition to your family. Let's take Hermes home this week, y'all. Check out this week's Pet of the Week at Madtown Jam.

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0: 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More than 35 barbers came together and gave over 750 free haircuts to kids going back to school. 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More than anything, thank you to the families who came out and allowed us to be a part of getting your kids ready for another school year. This is what community is supposed to look like.
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15: Madison Will.
16: Of clouds and sun this afternoon with daytime highs approaching 81. Northwest winds 5 to 10 miles per hour. Lows level off around 59. Tonight, mainly clear skies develop with fog at times. I'm weatherology meteorologist Jennifer Wojcicki. Right now, it's 79 degrees.
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0: Ray Moore. Office Coffee Chronicles. Office Coffee. Proof that caffeine addiction is stronger than your taste buds. There's always that one coworker who leaves a teaspoon of coffee in the pot and doesn't even make a new one. Thanks for the caffeine tease, Sarah. Then there's the flavor roulette. Today's brew tastes like burnt toast. Tomorrow might remind you of motor oil. How about the overly enthusiastic coffee connoisseur who insists on explaining notes in the blend? Dude, it's 8 a.m. Just pour and go. Let's not forget the fight over creamer. If you're late to the fridge, you're stuck with the powder sadness. And then the office hero who brings in fancy coffee. They're a legend until everyone demands a repeat performance every Monday. In my conclusion, office coffee might not always hit the spot, but at least it's free. Sort of like a bad joke. It's whether you want it or not.
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0: Madtown's number one for hits and hip-hop, 93.1 Jams, Fusion in the Afternoons. Community and Culture Inside Out is about celebrating and elevating Black-owned businesses in and around Madtown. And today, I have Myra from Anisus on the line. How are you?
1: I am doing well.
0: Pleasure to have you, Myra. So Anisus Therapy is your business. It's a really awesome business here in Madison doing therapeutic services. Can you share a little bit for Madtown what it is you specialize in and who you're looking to help?
1: Yes. So Anisus Therapy, we started in 2016, and we really specialize in really serving Black and brown people within Dane County and also the state of Wisconsin. I mean, we serve everybody, but we really do specialize in that, being that our clinicians, our case managers really represent the community that they serve.
0: And I think that's important too, you know, especially in Madison, like a lot of the services, like it's a predominantly white city, and also like, you know, when you have people of color that need service, it's important, you know, representation is important. So, you know, to have somebody, you know, that you can relate to, that understands you, that's important, especially when you're being very personal in the services that you're seeking.
1: Yeah, absolutely. And I think that there are, you know, just like anybody, you have a culture, right? You have a family background. And, you know, when you have to go see a therapist, you don't want to have to explain, you know, all of those cultural kind of like nuances or things to someone that you're paying to see to help you. It's really nice to have that foundation of understanding before, you know, someone see, you know, before you see someone.
0: Oh, absolutely. Absolutely. You have a brick and mortar location here in Madtown that you offer your services out of. Where are you located at?
1: Yes, we are in Madison, Wisconsin. We are over on the west side, right off of Schrader Road on Forward Drive. We also have another satellite location that is on University Avenue. And we also have a drop-in clinic at Mount Zion Church, too.
0: Okay. That's awesome. Three locations to get access. Mm-hmm. So who is the ideal customer or client for Anisus, or who, you know, would be someone that you'd be like, hey, maybe we can help you?
1: Yeah, I think really, I mean, we have so many clinicians, and we really, so I would say the right level of care, right? Outpatient mm-hmm. services. We don't do any inpatient or any intensive outpatient services. Okay. So really, it'd be like depression, anxiety. We see families, we see children, we see couples. So a little bit of everything. And, you know, I think that there's a lot of different clinicians that people can like look at their bios and kind of pick from there. But we have some really great clinicians and case managers that people can choose from.
0: Amazing. Your website is also

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0: I'm trying to get back in the flesh. Yeah.
1: Madtown's number one for hits and hip-hop, 93.1 Jams, Fusion in the Afternoons. Lil Durk's murder for hire trial just got interesting. Three men connected to OTF have pleaded guilty and are expected to testify for prosecution. But Durk's lawyers say one of those witnesses is actually the man responsible. All right, more details 10 minutes or less at Jams.

Madtown's number one for hits and hip-hop, 93.1 Jams, Fusion in the Afternoons. What could become one of the biggest hip-hop trials we've ever seen is officially underway in Los Angeles. Lil Durk's federal murder-for-hire trial has started. Prosecutors revealed that three men connected to the alleged plot have pleaded guilty and are expected to testify against Durk. OTF Vonny, OTF Jam, and Flacka. The government claims Durk financed a murder-for-hire plot targeting Quando Rondo as retaliation for the killing of King Von. Quando survived the 2022 Los Angeles shooting, but his cousin, Lil Pub, was killed. Durk has pleaded not guilty, and his attorneys are pointing directly at Vonny. The defense says Vonny had his own motive for revenge, allegedly organized the operation independently, and now has a powerful reason to shift responsibility after pleading guilty. So now prosecution have cooperating witnesses they say can connect Durk to the plot, while Durk's defense is basically saying, your star witness is exposing the mastermind. He is the mastermind.

0: snatch and grab. 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Like we got.
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4: Starting off with an accident on Stoughton Road at Commercial Ave, but there's been no delay there. 3990 South has been slow at 9430. Pockets of congestion northbound between 94 and 151. And on the eastbound Beltline between the bridge and Park Street with occasional slowdowns westbound at Todd Drive and Seminole Highway. Brake lights in the construction zone on John Nolan, 151 South at the interstate, eastbound KAQ and Ashton Corners. Less traffic light and construction congestion downtown on East Wash, Capitol Square and Campus. With your 93.1 Jams traffic, I'm Stacy.
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The Suicide Boys hit the stage with Destroy Lonely, Shakewell, Drain, Black Cray, and Slim Gucci is going down Friday, September 18th at the American Family Insurance Amphitheater in Milwaukee. 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

Town's number one for hits and hip-hop, 93.1 Jams, Fusion in the Afternoons. This week's pet of the week is Hermes from Dane County Humane Society. Hermes is a handsome 3-year-old cat who's ready to leave the shelter life behind and find a family of his own. Hermes arrived at Dane County Humane Society last week after being transferred from an overcrowded shelter, and it didn't take long for his sweet personality to start showing through. Hermes can be a little shy when you first meet him, but once he gets comfortable, he's all about the attention. Hermes loves being petted, he loves affection, and he's definitely not afraid to let you know when he thinks it's time for a few more cuddles. If you're looking for a sweet, affectionate cat who just needs a little time to warm up before becoming your best friend, Hermes might be the perfect addition to your family. Let's take Hermes home this week, y'all. Check out this week's Pet of the Week at MadTownJams.com.

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3: 3990 South, slow at 94.30. Northbound slow at the Beltline and between 94 and 151. Slow on the eastbound Beltline between the bridge and Park Street and slow at Gammon. Westbound slow at Todd Drive and Seminole Highway. Brake lights in the construction zone on John Nolan. Northbound Fish Hatch between Wingra and Badger and 151 South at the interstate. No crashes or delays, just traffic light and construction congestion downtown on East Wash Capitol Square and campus. With your 93.1 Jams traffic, I'm Stacy K.
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10: Madison weather. Lows of a low of around 59, with fog and spots tonight under mainly clear skies, west winds around 5 miles per hour. Daytime highs approaching 83. Tomorrow, mainly clear skies develop with fog in spots early. I'm weatherology meteorologist Jennifer Wojcicki. Right now, it's 80 degrees.
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0: wanted to take a minute and say thank you to everybody who helped make this year's Back to School Backpack Giveaway something special. 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More than anything, thank you to the families who came out and allowed us to be a part of getting your kids ready for another school year. This is what community is supposed to look like.
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5: An earlier accident on the westbound Beltline at Todd Drive was cleared, but there was another at Park Street, and that's been blocking the flex lane, causing a delay. Eastbound slow between the bridge and Park Street. Brake lights in the construction zone on John Nolan, northbound Park Street at Fish Hatch, and northbound Stoughton Road at East Buckeye. Plus traffic light and construction congestion downtown on East Wash Capitol Square and campus. With your 93.1 Jams traffic, I'm Stacey Kay.
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0: Town's number one for hits and hip-hop, 93.1 Jams, community and culture inside out. It's about celebrating and elevating Black-owned businesses here in Madison. And with me today from Focused Interruption is Anthony Cooper. How you doing?
1: Man, I'm doing well. How about yourself?
0: Man, doing excellent. It's a pleasure to have you here.
1: Focused Interruption, we're an organization who responds to violent crimes throughout Dane County as a whole. And also, we work on some other state initiatives as well. But primarily, we're here. We're based right in Madison, Wisconsin. You know, we respond to shootings that happen. But then also, we respond on the scene. But also, we go to the hospitals to make sure that we're able to provide additional services as families are going through a lot of times probably the worst thing that they've ever been through. But then also we look at different ways of being able to connect the dots as well. We're also inside of the school in Madison School District. We have a team that's called LOTS, Leaders of Tomorrow, where we actually sit down and talk with young people in our group and say, you know, talk about life, talk about when they are dealing with difficulties, whether if it's out in the community or at school, also being able to help them have different language, of, you know, being able to talk to each other in a positive way as well. We also have another program called BOW, which is also works with, it means Brothers Against Odds. It also works with us, some of our young people as well, being able to give them that other additional exposure. And I can definitely give you a list of everything. So I got a few other programs that we have as well. We have our aftercare and recovery. We truly believe in the fact that we're, you know, so after a critical incident happens in our community, how are we making sure that people are getting connected, right? But then also, you know, whether if it's therapy, whether if it's, you know, other resources that may need to help that person in their life. But then also, you know, if we have them underneath our own umbrella, then we're able to provide those resources. But then also, if there's other organizations that who we partner with or don't partner with, we're definitely willing to always make that phone call as well to connect those dots for those individuals. Yeah, so got more. So yeah.
0: No, you're good.
1: All right. So also, we have a community safety workers. It's such a blessing. I've heard some people in the community say, oh yeah, man, you know what? They've actually walked through our neighborhood before. Our community safety workers, you know, we go through different communities, and it's not just the fact that, like, hey, those communities have had challenges. We want our community, right, to understand that we're all, and when I say our, that means, I mean, east side, west side, north side, south side of Mass, that means everyone together, that we're literally going and just letting people know, like, hey, we're here, right? We're here. We want to know you. We want y'all to know us, you know. So if there are challenges, let's talk about them. If they're not challenges, that's okay too. We just want to be able to navigate, because I think it's so important, and really the fact that we're all working together in one way or another.

Madtown's number one for hits and hip-hop, 93.1 Jams, Fusion in the Afternoons. Rockstar Games is finally talking after the GTA 6 gameplay leaked all over the internet. They're calling it heartbreaking, especially with an official showcase happening. Imagine working on something for years, like more than a decade, just for somebody named CyberLeak to hit upload. More details, 10 minutes or less. Fusion in the Afternoon.

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6: An earlier accident on the westbound Beltline at Park Street has been blocking the flex lane and left lane, causing a delay all the way back to Stoughton Road and may still be an issue. Still brake lights in the construction zone on John Nolan, plus traffic light and construction congestion downtown on East Wash, Capitol Square, and campus. With your 93.1 Jams traffic, I'm Stacy Kay.
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11: Madison weather. Lows of a low of around 59 with fog and spots tonight under mainly clear skies. West winds around 5 miles per hour. Daytime highs approaching 83. Tomorrow, mainly clear skies develop with fog and spots early. I'm weatherology meteorologist Jennifer Wojcicki. Right now, it's 80 degrees.

0: Hip Hop 93.1 Jams, Fusion in the Afternoons. Rockstar Games has finally broken silence after the GTA 6 gameplay started leaking all over social media. A leaker known as CyberLeak has reportedly been dropping multiple two-minute videos from an unfinished build of the game. And these aren't like little menu screenshots either. We're talking gunplay, police getaway system, a nightclub, and apparently even a nudist colony. Rockstar had stayed mostly quiet while reportedly taking legal action, but now the company says watching its work leak like this is heartbreaking. Rockstar has an extended official GTA showcase scheduled on Netflix, and the company says it hopes players avoid spoilers and want to experience the finished game when it drops November 19th. Rockstar Games also says development is nearly there while promising the finished product still needs to exceed expectations. Somebody leaking the game right before the official reveal? That's GTA behavior in real life, y'all. And yeah, Rockstar definitely just got robbed in its own game. Fusion in the Afternoon with James.
1: Be not working hard. Yeah, right, picture that with a Kodak. Or better yet, go to Times Square, take a picture of me with a Kodak. Took my life from negative to positive, I just want y'all to know that. And tonight, listen.

Madtown's number one for hits and hip-hop, 93.1 Jams, Fusion in the Afternoons. This week's pet of the week is Hermes from Dane County Humane Society. Hermes is a handsome 3-year-old cat who's ready to leave the shelter life behind and find a family of his own. Hermes arrived at Dane County Humane Society last week after being transferred from an overcrowded shelter, and it didn't take long for his sweet personality to start showing through. Hermes can be a little shy when you first meet him, but once he gets comfortable, he's all about the attention. Hermes loves being petted, he loves affection, and he's definitely not afraid to let you know when he thinks it's time for a few more cuddles. If you're looking for a sweet, affectionate cat who just needs a little time to warm up before becoming your best friend, Hermes might be the perfect addition to your family. Let's take Hermes home this week, y'all. Check out this week's Pet of the Week at MadTownJams.com.

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8: Madison Weather.
9: Lows level off around 59 with fog and spots tonight under mainly clear skies. West winds around 5 miles per hour. Daytime highs approaching 83. Tomorrow, mainly clear skies develop with fog and spots early. I'm weatherology meteorologist Jennifer Wojcicki. Currently 79.
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0: Union Culture Inside Out is about celebrating and elevating Black-owned businesses in and around Madison. And today, it's all about Crash Box Therapy. Sarah, how you doing?
1: I am doing well. How about yourself?
0: Doing great. Thank you for coming in today. I love what you guys have going. How can Madtown learn more about you? Do you have social media that they can get engaged with?
1: Yes, absolutely. We are on all social media platforms, from TikTok to YouTube to Snapchat. 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And you can also leave us a review after you visit us at Yelp, yes, as well as TripAdvisor. You know, those 5-star reviews really help spread the word. Because just because I'm saying it's great and it's fun, that don't mean nothing. They need to
0: hear it from the user.
1: From the people,
0: Yeah. All right. Well, last question I got for you, Sarah. Being a small business owner, what does that mean to you?
1: So being a small business owner, first of all, it helped me build a confidence, right? For me, believing in myself and believing in my mission, to know that I can absolutely do this thing that I want to do. And then also, it's an inspiring moment for people to see me making this business plan and actually working this business plan to become a store owner. That is very inspiring. And it's just empowering for myself as well as my community to let them know that we are here and we can do anything that we put our minds to.
0: You absolutely can. 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One thing I do want to say, I saw on your website, it's not, you have to book an appointment. 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